0: you, my little friend.
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So it's Listener Powered KEXP by request. That was Off with Camel with Fazon. Before that, we had Strange Lot, Nobody Seems to Do the Math. It's on tour with Melody's Echo Chamber. Playing Bimbo's 365 Club in San Francisco May 20th, Revolution Hall in Portland May 22nd, May 23rd at the Crocodile in Seattle. Inner Wave. I heard it in a dream. From their upcoming See You When I Get Back, which isn't out until September. You can see them on tour May 22nd at the Neptune in Seattle, the 23rd, Fortune Sound Club in Vancouver, BC, the 24th at Wonder Ballroom in Portland, 26th at UC Theater in Berkeley. Kicking off that set, Trip Tides with a cover of Rain Parade's What She's Done to Your Mind. This is Astral Plane, our psychedelic show. I'm DJ Jewel. Thanks for hanging out with me tonight. Got about an hour left. And then, as always, Hans is going to come in. One of the smoothest handoffs you'll hear on the radio. He always picks up the set in a great place. Reverend Dollars is in from 1 a.m. to 5 a.m. All right, back into some music. Got new music from Velvet Meadow, project out of St. Augustine, Florida. This new track is called Why Lie. 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
1: The sounds of Jay Som from a fantastic record from 2019, and that coat. Superbike, the name of that tune. Said be a combination of Cocteau Twins and Alanis Morissette. I love it. Grant McLennan, one of the members of Go Betweens. Second solo record came out in 93 called Fireboy, Lighting Fires. Ducks Limited, featuring Martin Courtney on a cover of Grant McLennan tune. Easy Come, Easy Go. Deep cut from Alan Walks before that. A record from 79, Mountain Roads and City Streets, Adventures of the Invisible Dog, coming out of rural Oregon, reissued by the good folks at Numero Group. Bay Area group Cindy have a new album coming out, Another Country, fifth album from this project of Karina Gill and folks down there. Love everything I've heard from them. Daytime, the song. Eli Moore, new solo record. Played in the band Lake for 20 years. Really cool new record, though. The Power Line is the name of it. Funny Seeds. One and only Kurt Vile at the top of the set way back there. Zoom 97 from Philadelphia. It's been good to me. New Kurt Vile due out at the end of this month. Catch a play in the Fifth Avenue Theater in Seattle. July 3rd. Castro, San Francisco. July 7th. My name is Hans. Happy to be hanging out with you here on Listener Powered KXP at 90.3 in Seattle, 90.7 in the Bay. Got new Abibio sound machine, new Rostam coming up. Let's check out something new from Tasha. New record is You Are Spring. This one is Clarion.

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1: New York City, get a gizzard. 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Kishibashi a moment ago, a song for you. Grateful Dead. Rocking Good Lovin' on Shakedown Street from 78. Fruit Bats have a new one called The Landfill. Coming out a little bit. Think About You, the tune. Rostam. The new one is American Stories. Winaleya Mebreku. Just discovered this today. Ethiopian artist releasing a cassette in 1984. Which is getting a repress from the Portland label. Tone Poem and Incidental Music. Look into that. Gelato Negro taking on Sly. Dance to the Music. Shell Beads. Song for the Messenger. The new one, Your Day Will Come. At the top of the set, music from Tasha. You Are Spring. From the new record. Clarion from the new record, You Are Spring. Great tune called Spring, featuring Lorraine and Jamila Woods as well. Got some Abibio Sound Machine coming up. Let's head back down to the Bay for a moment. New sounds from Ladonia. Check this out. Listener Power KXP, where the music matters.

0: my therapist told me that I should tell you the truth. And you're still angry. So sometimes I feel like I still should have lied. I tell you the truth because I care. But I also lie to you because I care. But if I tell you the truth, I guess I can sleep better at night. But then it looks like I don't care because I'm telling you the truth. 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I live in LA, sweetie. What do you expect?
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Entanglements in there with Panamanian Fight Song from their new album Future Past Present, and starting out with Nat Adderley Finding the Church from his 1972 album Soul of the Bible. And this is new music from Collard Greens

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Reverend Dollars, rocking with you in the AM through the overnight. And you just heard Lil Sims featuring Cleo Soul, Woman. Just a lovely song. That's from her 2021 album, Sometimes I Might Be Introvert. Going out by request to Tori in Colorado. Aya Simone right before that with Frostbite. The harpist, singer, and songwriter out of Detroit. Much love to Aya. Another request, Avalon Emerson. The title track from Written Into Changes. Going out to Ryan on the Olympic Peninsula. And you can catch Avalon Emerson here in Seattle for Capitol Hill Block Party during the weekend of August 7th through 9th. Follow Parks with Senses off of her latest set, Ambiguous Desire, and starting out with Hercules and Love Affair, featuring Anoni, Raise Me Up, off of Hercules and Love Affair's 2008 self-titled debut. And this is Earth, Wind, and Fire with Drums Song from their album, Open Our Eyes. Got your 3 a.m. slow jam of the week coming at you in just a minute.

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3: 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Don't be afraid. Pretend everyone is dead. And if you do that, if you're a writer or musician, then you'll be honest in everything that you say and write and do and create. And don't be afraid.

0: Now I'm putting folks in cages at ICE for respect and power. Join ICE, I hear they got great hours. There's a sign-on bonus of 50 grand. They're in need of you needing to feel like a man. Join ICE. Look at them go.
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0: somebody asked, well, should, since we're in New York, should PLJ play, the Isley Brothers? Well, you and I might say, yeah, because we have grown up in an era when the Isley Brothers mean something to me, and so do the Spinners, even way after the Isley Brothers. But what does it mean to a 17-year-old? Well, if you talk on the phones to these guys like I did when I was in radio, it's
1: well,
0: scary.
1: I'll tell you what it means. I'll tell you what maybe the Isley Brothers or Marvin Gaye means to a black 17-year-old.
0: Ah.
1: And surely he's part of America as well.
0: No question. No question. And that's why...
1: Do you not find that it's...

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Or do they smoke AstroTurf? Receiving transmission from David Bowie's nipple antennae. Do you read me, Lieutenant Bowie? I said, do you read me, Lieutenant Bowie?

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Merritt, and you are, of course, listening to Drive Time with Evie Stokes on KEXP. And what have you got without routine? You peel the skin of a tangerine, and inside it you see an eight ball, and it just turns and winks.

crisis, but not everyone can make it home. Everyone can face a crisis, but not everyone can make it home.